0: I need a lighter, man.
1: Right here.
0: Yeah. What's up, Slim?
1: What's cracking?
0: Hit this shit.
1: Shit, I almost hit this motherfucker today. What is it with motherfuckers thinking that? Because we're in the spotlight or whatever that they can do or say whatever they want to us and we won't retaliate.
0: Protect my motherfucker.

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Liquid spirit. Liquid spirit. Liquid spirit. Liquid spirit. Clap your hands now. 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

a caller, I'ma name a Bonnie. 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I had a friend kill himself over some bitch who didn't want him. I know you probably hear this every day, but I'm your biggest fan. 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I got a room full of your posters and your pictures, man. I like the shit you did with Rockets too, that shit was fat. Anyways, I hope you get this, man. Hit me back, just a chat. Truly yours, your biggest fan. This is Stan.

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New York City's the place where New York City's the place where New York City's the place where New York City's the place where they said he'd be. Take a walk on the wild side. Holly, Andy, Jackie, Little Joe, James Dean. Holly, Andy, Jackie, Little Joe, James Dean. Holly came from Miami, FLA. Hitchhiked away across USA.

This is KAOS. You and I are listening to Chaos in Los Angeles. Let's go to the telephones now and take a request.

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You can get fast, I conquer it. This ain't the time for pondering. You niggas is slandering. This real shit, niggas be honoring. You looking for followers and not watching my niggas that's following. Nigga, fuck them likes. 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East side, nigga, Eminem up to be sub. Let y'all ride now, nigga, want it back like a visa. Think it's a game, you gon' see some. Ain't no peace, you'll be missing a visa. Nigga, pumped off, now she's on the mom, all mad. Kids all sad. Damn, my bad. Send a few points to the corner. Please make a sweep for him, nigga. I don't pop on tracks, I leap on him. In the field with the cleats on. Steve Jobs, but he get him smile. In due time, nigga, lose me mine. Sure, ignore, go fight him, the minute sign. If you looking for the facts, I'm a nigga to find. Young niggas on crack in the middle of fine. In the face of this crimping, Long Beach, these things is different. Phone man with the put on, still getting bread with the niggas I put on. Yeah, yeah, I put my hood on. Shit got cold, I put my hood on. Yeah, yeah. Marshall and Calvin, both from the gutters like public housing. Now we're performing for hundreds of thousands, wearing no

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1: Get it on. 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

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Surrounded, he always found an escape. 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

Surely no greater king has ever lived. No one with the love and kindness, strength and courage of King